0: is Switch. Here's Alex, pedalling off to work. And here's Nikki, driving off for a morning coffee. You know the drill, Nikki. Allow at least 1.5 meters when overtaking cyclists, or more if driving over 30 miles per hour. 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

0: You're both on the same road. 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Just a different number of wheels. Motorbikes aren't in your way. They're on their way, just like you. So use your mirrors. Check before you maneuver. And be aware of motorbikes. Because when we look out for each other, everyone gets where they're going safely. Motorbike safety. It's on all of us. National Highways. 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Same tarmac. Same rules. 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And be aware of motorbikes. 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Motorbike safety. It's on all of us. National Highways.
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2: 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Nah. 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
1: 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It's getting to more gigs this year and the next. It's the sound of saying, I got you, mate. It's the sound of mates enjoying even more of this. It's the sound of mates getting home instead of here. Click your seatbelt, because you're twice as likely to be killed or seriously injured if you don't think.
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1: There are two types of drive you can have on the motorway. One that feels like this. Or one that feels... like this. The difference is just a few little changes. Like giving more space to the car in front, or not hogging the middle lane. Because being a little more considerate on the road actually reduces congestion and collisions, which transforms everyone's journey. So we all feel a little less and a lot more National Highways.
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0: It's all right. We're here. It is Friday morning, and it's the 21st of August, 2026. This is Switch Radio Breakfast. I'm Ben Ellis. Yeah, apologies for yesterday. Just couldn't get access to the equipment, if you know what I mean. But I think we're okay now. Yes. Plenty to come on this Friday morning, starting with a look at the front pages of the papers coming next.
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0: Jamiroquai, White Knuckle Ride. Friday morning, Switch Radio Breakfast at Channel 4. News music in the background tells us that it is time for a look at the front pages of the papers. And where should we start this morning? Okay, Prince William and the future of the royal family remain the King's priority, reports The Times, after it was revealed that Prince Harry will return to the UK with his wife Meghan and their children later this month. The Sussexes' move back to Britain could cost £5 million a year in security costs, writes the Daily Mail. The royal family's annual summer gathering at Balmoral Castle in Scotland has turned into a summit on the Sussexes' return to the UK, according to The Sun. The Daily Telegraph writes that Harry is hoping to regain the King's trust when he returns to the UK with his family later this month. US sources say the Duke and Duchess of Sussex are moving to the UK from California because of Donald Trump, according to the Daily Star. Harry and Meghan will not be welcomed back into royal life when they move back to the UK, writes the Daily Mirror. Investors renewed their selling of US government bonds despite Treasury Secretary Scott Bessent's intervention to prop up the market, reports the Financial Times. Harry will not return to royal life when he moves back to the UK later this month, say the Daily Express. Equalities Minister Bridget Phillipson has said racism and sexism have become normalised in the UK. That's The Guardian this morning. Security plans remain uncertain for the Duke and Duchess of Sussex when they return to the UK later this month, say the Eye. A shopkeeper who helped rescue victims of an alleged arson attack before defying a hosepipe ban to tackle the fire features on the front of the Metro. And that's the front page of the papers this Friday morning here on Switch Radio.
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0: Made for Birmingham, it's the award-winning Switch Radio. New from Ellie Goulding for Season at 18 minutes past 7 Friday morning. If you're waking up on this, it's rather chilly Friday morning, it has to be said. And it is your birthday today. We're going to find out which famous people you share your big day with later on in this hour. Three brilliant Midlands Music Guarantee tracks to play for you. Three visits to the Midlands Magazine. We've got the shout-out to our early workers, Showbiz News as well. The answer to Wednesday's Twitter, because we weren't here yesterday, so you had an extra day. We'll give that to you very shortly.
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8: I can shut off for days at a time. Do what I want without you in mind. I try to change, but it's hard to change. When I get it wrong, you get it right. And I'm just a loner in your social life. And I'm always late, and I always say, I gotta break these habits before I die. I just need some time.

0: Switch Radio Breakfast here on this Friday morning. Hope all is well with you. Yeah, you got an extra day to figure out the tooler that we set you on Wednesday, because we weren't here yesterday to give you the answer. There were two pears hanging on a tree. One man walked by and took a pear. Soon after, a second man took a pear from the tree. However, even after both men took fruit from the tree, there was still a pear left on the tree. How could this be? So there were two pears hanging on a tree. One man walked by and took a pear. Soon after, a second man also took a pear from the tree. However, even after both men took fruit from the tree, there was still a pear left on the tree. How could this be? It's a play on words. It's how you spell the word pear, because there were two pears hanging on a tree. P-A-I-R-S. One man walked and took a pear. So he took two. Soon after, a second one also took a pear, P-E-A-R, from the tree. So the second only took one pear, leaving there one pear on the tree. Pears and pears, different spellings of different words, but they sound exactly the same.
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It's just what we do. Jackie Graham and Round and Round, our first one of the day. One before you on the way in about an hour's time. Could be from any era, genre, or style of music. They could be legends. You could be hearing them for the very first time. And it could even be your very own music. 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

0: 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And Leave a Light On. We had Pink before that with Just Like Fire. Friday morning with me, Ben Ellis. 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
3: 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Is getting to more gigs this year and the next? Is the sound of saying, I got you, mate? Is the sound of mates enjoying even more of this? Is the sound of mates getting home instead of here? Click your seatbelt, because you're twice as likely to be killed or seriously injured if you don't think.
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0: Killers, My Own Soul's Warning. Friday, 21st of August, 2026. If it is your birthday today, we're going to find out which famous people you share your big day with. Quite a few posthumous ones today, which we will get to. But it's Kim Cattrall's birthday today. Kim Cattrall of Sex and the City. Not many people know, was born in Liverpool. 70 today is Kim Cattrall. That's quite incredible. Laura Haddock is 41, actress in Game of Thrones, and of course was in the first Inbetweeners movie, the one who ended up being Will's girlfriend. You know, it's quite the love story, wasn't it? Yes. It's Glenn Hughes' birthday today. He's 74, British singer-songwriter. He was in the third and fourth iterations of Deep Purple and was part of Black Sabbath in the 1980s as well. Chantal Houghton was born in 1983 on this day, so that would make her 43. Television personality, glamour model, media personality, columnist and novelist, and I think she won Big Brother in one of the early series. Liam Howlett of The Prodigy is 55 years old today. Kate Robbins, a comedian, actress and singer, I think she was a voice artist on Spitting Image back in the day, is 64 years old today. And as we said, there's a lot of posthumous birthdays today. Donald Dewar, Scottish politician. He was the First Minister of Scotland from 1999 to 2000. He was born on this day in 1937. I think he actually died in office. Joe Strummer of the band Who Changed Our Lives, The Clash, was born on this day in 1952, so he would have been 74 years old today. William IV, King of England, the Prince Regent before that, effectively who Hugh Laurie played in Blackadder. But the real man was born on this day in 1765. And Princess Margaret, Countess of Snowdon, the younger daughter of King George VI and the Queen Mother, sister of the late Queen, was born on this day in 1930.
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0: on Switch Radio Breakfast, our weekly football predictions game where we try and predict the scores for our teams who are involved. And it's, of course, the return of the Premier League for this weekend. It actually gets underway tonight at the Emirates. Champions Arsenal against winners of the Championship, Coventry City. Coventry back in the Premier League for the first time in 25 years, which is it's incredible when you think about it, because they were always top flight back in the day, were Coventry. There's no doubt about that. And yeah, they're back to take on the reigning champions. But our thoughts turn to tomorrow, 12:30 kickoffs for Birmingham City against Bristol City, and also Solihull Moors in action live on Switch Radio.
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0: And we're looking at West Brom against Burnley Sunday and Brighton against Aston Villa. 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

0: Alicia Dixon, Tallest Girl. Seven minutes past eight. Friday morning. Yes, it is quite chilly. First thing, it's quite a lot of rain yesterday as well, wasn't it? Hope you're well. Looking forward to the weekend. Looking forward to the Castle Vale Festival, which we'll tell you more about a little bit later on in the Midlands magazine. We've got the second Midlands Music Guarantee track to play for you, as well as showbiz to do, local news headlines, and the shout out to our early workers, which, believe it or not, is coming next.
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Switch Radio Breakfast. Friday morning with me, Ben Ellis. It is time at 11 minutes past 8 to salute the hearty stock, the core of Britain, the backbone of this nation. We are talking about our early workers. We're talking about anybody who gets up ridiculously early, first thing in the morning, and goes to work for a living, maybe voluntarily, maybe vocationally, for the love of the job. Now, I was going to mention this yesterday, but circumstances were beyond our control and we couldn't be here. Of course, yesterday was GCSE results day. Now, it's all done electronically now. So by this time yesterday, you'd have had a look at your phone, you'd have seen your results, and you'd have been suitably happy or a little bit disappointed, depending on what was there. Pales in comparison to my experience nearly 30 years ago when I went to get my results. You had to actually go into school and get the results, open an envelope and all that. And the tables in the hall at school were divided by alphabetical order. So it was like A to D, E to so on. Well, I went by first name. Yeah. That last name, Ellis, wrong table. Early workers in Birmingham, the Black Country, and Solihull, we salute you and thank you.

0: made for Birmingham. It's the award-winning Switch Radio with Cover Drive and Sparks. 16 minutes past 8 Friday morning. Got some information for you on the buses in Bawdsley. There is a short notice diversion, the 8A and C, so that's both directions via Munt Street, Green Lane, Coventry Road and Cattell Road. Short notice diversion is what they're saying. And rail ticket acceptance, of course, on the 4, the 4A, the 5, the 17A, the 60, the 72, the X2, the 97, the 97A, the X12, X1, 8A and C, the 6, the 49 and the 76. Until further notice, NX West Midlands will be accepting rail tickets from those services between Snowhill and Solihull.
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1: Mimi Webb and freezing, which, you know, it feels like it is today. When there's a drop in temperature, even a slight one after it's been so hot, I had to close the windows and everything. It was mad. Switch Radio Breakfast here on this Friday morning, 8:22 is the time. Some local headlines. An 11-strong gang who tried to smuggle 460 kilos of cannabis worth nearly £14 million into Birmingham Airport has been convicted. The group paid excess baggage charges to fly the drugs from Thailand via Paris, with each courier carrying 20 kilograms in two suitcases fitted with the Apple AirTags. A clean-up operation is underway on Gorleston Road in Worstock, where six homes were destroyed in last week's wildfires. Residents say they're reassured by council crews clearing debris, though some remain concerned about security with fencing yet to go up. And at 60, Dudley Council leader Patrick Harley is stepping into the boxing ring for charity, losing 6 stone ahead of tonight's fight against former councillor Shaz Salim at Dudley Town Hall. He hopes to raise £30,000 for local good causes. 6 stone. Get into the boxing ring. That's quite impressive. Midlands Music Guarantee track number 2 is coming soon right now. Classic Deacon Blue.

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0: 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And it is Friday morning. And this is Switch Radio Breakfast with Midlands Music Guarantee track number 2. And this is an absolute corker. We adopted them. They were formed in Moseley in 2002. They called themselves Editors, and this

On the half hour, all day, every day, the Midlands Music Guarantee here on Switch Radio. Championing local artists is what we are all about. Like we said, we adopted them in Moseley in 2002. It's where they formed Editors and Munich. One more for you on the way in about an hour's time. It will be during the Super Switch Hour. It'll be from any era, genre or style of music. If they're local and brilliant, we will play it for you. And it could be your music too if you use the Switch Radio up.

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0: REM, The Sidewinder, Sleeps Tonight. Yes, I always thought it said Calling John Major. Nine, Friday morning, Switch Radio Breakfast. Let's do some showbiz news then, and the story that's dominated the week over in the United States. Police are launching a criminal investigation into the unexpected death of Hayden Panettiere. The hero and Nashville star died at the age of 36 in South Carolina on Sunday. An initial investigation had reportedly found no obvious signs of trauma, but authorities are now looking into whether criminal conduct may have played a part in her death. The circumstances remain under investigation and no one has been charged. Hayden had previously spoken publicly about her struggles with addiction and her mental health. Authorities are still working to establish exactly what happened. And meanwhile, UK cinemas are considering banning Meta's AI-powered smart glasses over fears that they could be used to secretly record films. The glasses have a built-in camera and can record video, raising concerns about copyright infringement and privacy. The UK Cinema Association says that many major cinema operators are considering policies to restrict or prohibit camera-enabled smart glasses. The industry is also having to weigh up the potential benefits of the technology, including accessibility features for people with visual or hearing impairments, against the risk of covert filming and piracy. No nationwide cinema has been introduced at this stage. No nationwide cinema ban has been introduced at this stage. And Sandra Bullock has opened up about the devastating loss of her long-term partner, Brian Randall. Randall died in 2023 at the age of 57 following a three-year battle with ALS. But Sandra Bullock has revealed that she experienced a long period of grief while caring for him, saying the trauma of the situation was intensified because Randall had asked her to keep his illness private. She says she felt isolated during the COVID pandemic while trying to balance caring for Randall and looking after their family. Bullock largely stepped away from the spotlight following his death, but is now preparing to return to the big screen in Practical Magic 2 alongside Nicole Kidman.
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0: Always a nightmare when you're trying to rush out the house, isn't it? Nearly 9 o'clock, the news is next, and then it is the Super Switch Hour. We're trying to predict some football scores for our teams this weekend.
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0: 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It's the Super Switch Hour. The way we do things now on a Friday morning after 9 o'clock, we dedicate almost all of the hour to trying to predict some football scores. Very simple game, even though we've added some new elements to it for this season. 3 points if we get a score absolutely right for one of our local teams' matches this weekend. Normally, we'd always get 1 point if we get the correct outcome, not the correct score, but we've added this year 2 points for the correct margin. So, for example, if we predict a score of 2-0 and it's 3-1, you'd get 2 points. And it really did. Really did show its teeth, that new scoring system, last week, I have to say. This is week two of about 40, and, we got off to a flyer last week, I think it's fair to say. But top of the table, looking to regain the title after last season, the winner of the previous 2 years on Super Switch...
1: A win, a loss, a win, a loss. A win, a loss, a win, a loss.
0: It is the star of the Crazy Shadow Talks football YouTube channel, fan of West Bromwich Albion. Got his team score absolutely spot on last week, even though there was a blatant handball and that goal should never have been given in a million years and there should be VAR in the championship, but that's another argument for another day. It's Jonathan Wimbush.
2: Yes, good morning, Ben. I'm just as shocked as you are that I got a correct score on the first day, but we'll get to all the goals a bit later. But if they're given, they're given. So
0: if they're given, they're given. What a philosophy that is for the rest of humanity to follow, an example of how to live your life. If they're given, they're given. But yeah, got 4 points last week, did Mr. Wimbush. So he got 1 point alongside his correct score for West Bromwich Albion against Norwich City. We have in second place a guy who has decided to grace us with his presence this week. Fresh off working at the European Athletics Championships at the Alexander Stadium, and more significantly, it meant he had nothing better to do on a Thursday night, which means he could be with us on a Friday morning. It is Rob Richards. Rob, good morning.
3: Good morning. Yes, fashionably late, but yeah. We're here nonetheless.
0: You also weren't here on Wednesday afternoon. Do you want to tell us about that?
3: Wednesday afternoon? What happened then?
0: I've got no recollection.
3: Yes, I wasn't there.
0: Yeah, we noticed.
3: Yeah. Did you? Mm. Oh, you and the other two listeners that tune into my drawling over the air. I don't know. I had to watch some paint dry or something, I think.
0: You had to watch. That's not no way to talk about the European Athletics Championships, Rob. It was a great event that was held in our.
3: It was great. It was it was really good. Really enjoyed it. Interviewed a lot of the top stars, and I wasn't really a fan. Not that there's anything wrong with it, but I've just really been a one sport man. It's just been football for me. But really got into the athletics. Some good stories and good narratives and characters in it. So sign me up for the next round. I'm there.
0: Well, I was watching the marathons on Sunday morning. On the course that they'd set out, didn't realise there were that many like hills on the roads of Birmingham.
3: You don't notice
0: it when you're actually walking up and down those streets all the time, and then you say they've got to run up that street that's just off Colmore Row and then turn right to go up to the finish line. I think, well, I couldn't run up that after running the previous 26 miles, but no, fair play to them. It was quite impressive. Equally impressive is the champion of Super Switch, here to defend her title after winning it last season. Got 1 point from last week. It is Kim Smith. Kim Smith in not necessarily a secret location, but Kim, if you'd like to tell us exactly where you are.
4: Yes, I am currently on the west side of Amsterdam because Godfrey, who pops up on BHBN, is actually covering the Dutch Grand Prix this weekend. So while he wanders off to the track every day, I go and find myself things to do in Amsterdam.
0: and that's not an assignment anybody's ever going to give to Rob Richards. So it's understandable.
3: I wouldn't come back.
0: You wouldn't be back. No, there's no doubt about that. So going off to cover go karting. That's pretty good. Are the children racing well amongst themselves?
4: I think it's not going too bad. There's going to be a sprint race as well as the main race.
0: Well, they've got to run as well.
4: Yeah.
0: They've got to get out of the car and then dash over 100 metres.
3: That was last week for the athletics.
0: Yeah. Well, no wonder I saw Usain Bolt in the pit lane before one of the Grand Prix. So that's why he was there. Enjoy the trip, Kim, and I'm sure it will be well worth it. Ed Mackay is not with us this morning. He does have an excuse, though, unlike other people when they don't turn up. You know, some people turn up in another country this morning. Right. Yeah. Just saying. Ed Mackay is poorly sick. Not very well at all. Unfortunately, I think it must be the sheer nerves ahead of the start of the Premier League season and what have you. But got 1 point alongside Kim Smith, and me start as you mean to go on. Absolutely no points from last week.
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0: Super Switch back in just a moment. Just need to tell you that John Woodall is here at 10 o'clock this morning, as always, on a Friday. 3 hours of amazing music and brilliant conversation. He's an absolute legend. Patrick Lay is here at 1 o'clock this afternoon. Luke Edwards here at 3. Stephen Higgs will get you to the Urban Weekender from 5.
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0: But yet, it's underway with the best DJs on the planet, looking after the house jam for David Lee. Mystical Blue flipping the switch at 8. Justin Storm with the Friday Night Takeover at 9. And John G. Paul in the mix from 11.
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4: 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Motorbike safety. It's on all of us. National Highways.
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0: So let's get started then. Of course, the Premier League does return this weekend. We'll get to that in due course. But we're going to start at St Andrews, 12:30 kickoff. So it's going to be on the televisions. What I like to call the social media derby. Hashtag BCFC all around. Birmingham City taking on Bristol City. Blues have made a solid start to the season, having yet conceded a goal in all competitions, and Bristol City got a bit of a pasting at home to Millwall in their opener last week. But Kim Smith over in a dodgy club in Amsterdam, it's a good start. It's a solid start, and it was actually one of the better nil-nils at Sheffield United last week. It wasn't that bad a game, given that it was a goalless draw.
1: Yeah, it was. Yes, actually, for a nil-nil, it wasn't too bad, because often they're absolutely ghastly, but it was actually quite a sort of entertaining nil-nil. So, you know, you take that if you're not bored to oblivion by watching a game of football. But yeah, obviously Blues back at home, where they have been strong the last 2 years.
0: Absolutely, and some positive performances in the goalless draw. I say looking very solid at the back, and that's even with the likes of Dale Fry still to come in. So that's a positive, I thought. You know, and he's had his fair share of criticism. The goalkeeper stood up a couple of times when he was called upon to make important saves. So yeah, just keep hold of the clean sheets, and now start to look towards scoring some goals. And I mean, how do you feel about it, Kim? I mean, being so first home game of the season, and you're not going to be there, but how do you feel it's going to go? Birmingham City against Bristol City, Kim Smith.
1: Yeah, there's a couple of my trusty deputies there covering the game on Saturday lunchtime. Can we keep three sheets in a row? I don't know. I think I'm going to go for Blues 2, Bristol 1.
0: Can we keep three sheets in a row? I think. Okay. Do you mean clean
1: three
0: ones?
1: Three clean sheets in a row. Duh.
0: We could have sheets
1: three
0: of
1: three sheets
0: all
1: to the wind, isn't it?
0: Three. You're in Amsterdam, all right? Let's bear that in mind.
1: It's very early.
0: On a weekender in Amsterdam, and she's thinking about three sheets to the wind. Put two and two together there and come up with about six. Rob Richards, as you're kind enough to, you know, be here. How do you think Blues are going to get on against Bristol City?
2: Yeah, I also don't think they will keep that sheet. So I think, speaking of sheet, no, I'm going to go for Blues 2, Bristol City 1.
0: Yeah, it's a figure of speech, that. You say 2-1, like Kim. So you're carrying on your tactic of last season.
2: Yeah, I'm already copying.
0: So, and as Ed Mackay is as well, Ed Mackay goes 2-1. To Blues. Jonathan Wimbush?
3: Well, we've spoke about Birmingham City not conceding any goals this season. Bristol City haven't scored any goals this season. So if ever there's a chance early doors for a clean sheet, it's going to be this game. I've gone slightly different. I've gone 1-0 to Birmingham.
0: 1-0 to Birmingham. If nothing else, Bristol City have the manager with the best last name in the entire division. Michael Scubala. I think that's just genius to have that as a last name. Lincoln fans might not agree, but there we are. I'm going to agree with Jonathan Wimbush. I think Blues are going to win this 1-0. Another clean sheet as well. Not sure he's going to get the goal, person. It might be Prisca, just like at Swansea a couple of weeks ago in the Carabao Cup. There we are. So that's 12:30. Also at 12:30, and it will be covered by our award-winning Switch Sport team. All the games in the National League are kicking off at 12:30 to showcase the division. They've done a TV deal, I think it's with DAZN, and part of their initiative is to put all the games on at the same time, and people can stream them if they want to see them. And Solihull Moors against Southend United is one of those games. As I say, Switch Radio sports team will be there at Damson Park. They've made a real shocking start to the season, though, have Solihull Moors. Two defeats in a row in the league, another defeat in the National League trophy against the Middlesbrough under-21s in midweek. Jonathan Wimbush, it's not even been an inconsistent start, has it? It's been a very consistent start for Solihull Moors.
3: Yeah, consistently poor start for Solihull Moors, I'm afraid. And they come up against a team who has won both of their National League games in Southend. And, you know, they've had quite a few games at home, but they're not really making the home advantage count. And to be honest, for that reason, I'm going to go 2-0 Southend. It's going to be more doom and gloom for Solihull Moors, I'm afraid.
0: More doom and gloom for Solihull Moors. Ed Mackay agrees from his sickbed, says Southend are going to beat Solihull Moors by 3-1. Kim Smith?
1: Well, I was going to say 2-0 to Southend. I was going to change it, but no, I think I'll stick with that.
0: Okay. Rob Richards?
2: Well, I have also gone Southend 2, Solihull 0.
0: Right, okay, this speech is just not going to work over the next 10 months. It's going to have to be... Rob Richards is going to have to go first for every game that we do from now on. It's going to be covered by our award-winning Switchboard team. 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The Listen Live link is available. But I'll be at the Castle Vale Festival while all of this is going on, just outside the Castle Vale Stadium. Switch Radio will be live on the FM as well, doing all that. The Colour Run, the Colour Run's amazing at the Castle Vale Festival. It really is. So what they do, and my daughter took part in this last year, and hopefully we do have to leave kind of early, but because we've got to get off to a family do, but hopefully the Colour Run will have happened. So I guess it's like the sprint race in a Formula One. Everybody lines up at the start. They let off a klaxon and you have to run, I'd say, 50 metres as fast as you can. And either side of the runners, they let off these kind of cannons of chalk, different coloured chalk. And you get coated from head to toe in all different coloured chalk. It's great fun. And so rather than watching Solihull Moors, that's what I'm going to be doing on Saturday afternoon. But I don't think that is going to help Solihull Moors. And I think the poor start to the season is going to continue. And I think that Southend United are going to win this by 4-2.
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0: Right on time. How about that? 9:30. Midlands Music Guarantee track number 3. Judas Priest. Take on the world.

0: 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It's the Midlands Music Guarantee here on Switch Radio. Championing local artists is what we are all about. Judas Priest, Take On The World, our final one on the show this morning. John Woodall has the next one for you at 10:30. 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

0: Continuing with Super Switch then, on the Super Switch Hour, on a Friday morning here on Switch Radio Breakfast. We are moving to Sunday lunchtime, high noon at the Hawthorns. Dirty Cheating, Handballing West Bromwich Albion are taking on Burnley, and I ain't going to let it go. So this is a high noon kickoff. I think ITV are screening it. That's why it's got the early treatment. Am I right in thinking both Jonathan Wimbush and Rob Richards are going to be there at this one?
1: Yeah. One of us will definitely turn up if he's bothered, you know.
0: This is the thing. Switch Radio management have organised a social session on the streets of Birmingham on Saturday night, and I was wondering if Rob Richards was going to turn up to this. Probably won't. If he's got to be at the Hawthorns for, let's say, 10:30 on a Sunday morning, then he probably won't be out late on Saturday night. But then again. The potential for an all-nighter is there with Rob Richards. We've seen it, we've done it, we've heard about it. I've even witnessed it. If a coach driver can be bribed with a McDonald's, anything can happen.
2: Two o'clock in the morning with milkshake up my face.
0: Yes, indeed. Yeah. All of this could happen in Amsterdam with Kim Smith as well. Burnley relegated from the Premier League. They came back to snatch a 2-2 draw against West Ham at Turf Moor last Sunday. And they looked like they were heading for defeat, but West Ham pretty much gifted them 2 goals to get back into the game. Dirty Cheating, Handballing West Brom. Una Hegebo anyway. Having said that, all joking aside, Jonathan Wimbush, the performance of Max O'Leary in the back four in front of Max O'Leary, they were exceptional. Because up until the point where the first goal went in, Norwich really were on top last week, and they had to stand firm, didn't they, and stand up to it. And then if you can nick a goal away from home, having defended stoutly throughout the whole of the game, then you do feel good about winning the game. And it was nice for West Brom to enjoy a win on the opening day of the season.
1: Yeah, it was. And, as you said, the defence was very resolute. Callum Stiles, George Campbell, Nat Phillips, all making some last-ditch tackles and last-ditch blocks. Because the onslaught of Norwich City for the first 60, 70 minutes or so was telling. And I thought to myself while watching the game, we could end up losing here because, if Norwich keep this up, eventually they're going to find a way past us. Max O'Leary as well, great goalkeeping display from him. And to set up the second goal the way he did as well, just calmly collected the ball, booted it upfield to Jimmy J. Morgan. And I won't go so far as to say it's goal of the season already, but definitely a contender for goal of the month for August. So Jimmy J. Morgan put it to bed, did put it 2-0. Chris Garden always scores against West Bromwich Albion for Norwich, so he got a late consolation. But yeah, even I've got to admit, and there are a few Baggies fans who are claiming this, and it wasn't a handball, it came off his shin and that. No, it was a handball. Sorry, guys, but it was definitely a handball. And like I said, if the ref gives it, then, Norwich can feel hard done by, of course. But, with no VAR in the Championship, what are you going to do?
0: But at least and you can take some comfort in the fact that Una Hegebo is as good as Diego Maradona. my honest opinion of this is that he didn't mean to put the ball into the net with his hand. It's kind of a ricochet, and it's gone off on his hand. But then to run off towards the touchline, celebrating as if he's just scored the winning goal in a World Cup final, that's what I have a problem with as far as that goes. They'd still give him the goal. There's no VAR or anything, but he could have been a bit sort of. Oh, I don't know. I don't even know what the word is. Too early in the morning. But there we go. Burnley, I suppose Jean Fleming is the threat because I mean, he scored more than 10 goals in the Premier League, and they got easily relegated. So you're bound to think he's going to score goals in the Championship. He got the two against West Ham last week, but you know, another chance for that defence, John, to
1: absolutely
0: to stand up and be counted.
1: Yeah, and obviously, you know, I seen Burnley on the final day of the Premier League last season when they played Wolves. Kim was there as well, so she can attest to this. Zian Fleming was all over the Wolves defence then, and he seems to have started how he finished last season. For that reason as well, I'm going to go for a 1-1 draw to kick off the home campaign at the Hawthorns, because Burnley, they have a lot of character, and they showed it last weekend.
0: Okay, unfortunately for you, Ed Mackay from his sickbed disagrees, and he thinks Burnley are going to come away from the Hawthorns with a 2-1 victory. Kim Smith?
3: I am going for a 1-1 as well, Ben.
0: Okay. Just think about it, Rob. Okay? Just before just give it some serious thought, okay? Please. You can't do it in silence. This is radio. The emergency, I'm trying to stop laughing. Okay?
2: Oh, that sounds like one of my shows. So I think I am going to think for myself for once.
0: Wow. Did it hurt?
2: West Brom 2, Burnley 1.
0: 2-1 to West Bromwich Albion. I'm gonna go 2-2. I think you know, despite what we've just said, they played two strikers and they both scored last week, and that's something to be that's something to be encouraged about. So, and with the home crowd behind them, who knows? Do we know how bad Diakite's injury was, John? I mean, he went off, didn't he?
1: Yeah, it doesn't look too serious, but James Morrison might not risk it.
0: What did you say?
1: James Morrison.
4: For the last time.
1: There we go.
0: Yeah.
1: It doesn't look too serious, but he might not risk him for this game. So I think the medical staff at West Brom are assessing the injury at the moment.
0: Okay, so Sunday viewing all sorted. That one at midday should finish just to 2 o'clock, and then we're heading down to the South Coast. Brighton and Hove Albion against Aston Villa. The Premier League season up and running. Of course, the world has ended. It is Armageddon. It is disaster all around. We are supposed to just go away now with our tails between our legs, because the Big Six have crushed our dreams and hopes and ambitions to go further forward. Rob, do we know who's left? I don't mean who's gone. I mean who's actually still here. Do we know who's left?
2: Well, I think Fabian Delph is due to return.
0: Might even sign Dele Alli. You never know.
2: Yeah, Dele Alli. No, he's joining West. Was it West Ham or West Brom? West club.
0: Haverford West.
2: Westward Ho. And I think Dion Dublin is maybe rumoured for a comeback as well. And Grealish. Good old Jack Grealish. Yeah. We're digging up everyone, really. Yes, as you said, you know, the world's on fire now. It's flooding. You know, we've got the apocalypse, and particularly as Morgan Rogers has reconcerned, Youri Tielemans have left the club, then it's pretty much, we'll just fold the club now and go off.
0: Pretty nailed on that Emi Martinez is going to go. There's talk about Ollie Watkins going. The thing is, the squad needed freshening up.
2: Yeah.
0: It really did. You know, there were players in that squad who played for Dean Smith. Right, and you can't keep doing that. You can't keep going to the well. I mean, some of those sales, Tielemans is pure profit. That helps with the PSR. You're not going to turn down 117 million quid for Morgan Rogers, however much you want to hold on to him. But the other players who are leaving, they wanted to go. If they want to go, then go. But what Villa have done is that every player so far that has left, they've brought somebody in. Almost immediately. Whether they're going to be good enough or not, And now, obviously, João Gomes is injured and Maggio's out for the first month as well. Do you remember on the trip down to London for the Tottenham game when and they signed Brian Maggio? we were like in despair. They had to, oh, no, we've got the brother of Josh Maggio.
2: We thought it was Josh Maggio.
0: We thought it was Josh's, like, the rubbish Maggio brother. But obviously not a bit of it once the Super Cup happened and everything. So, yeah, the sooner we can get him back, the better. But I'm quite prepared for a rocky month or two at the start of the season. I think feet are firmly on the ground as far as that's concerned. So I'm going to go first with this as it's my team. I'm going to go for, bearing in mind, Brighton are coming back from, is it Tromso? To play in the European game. And obviously teams can't handle Thursday night and Sundays as Villa proved. It was just impossible. I'm going to go for a very optimistic 1-1 draw. Kim Smith?
3: I'll join you with 1-1, Ben, because that was the first thought came to my head as well.
0: Superb. Jonathan Wimbush?
1: Well, I'm thinking how much the Tromso game will take out of Brighton and how much they're going to look to the second leg next week. So I've actually gone 2-1 Villa.
0: That'll do me. And you got 4 points last week. That will do. Rob Richards?
2: Really hope I'm wrong with this one then. I've gone Brighton 2 Villa nil.
0: 2-1 Brighton, okay. But if that happens, there won't be any panicking here. Bear in mind, 4 games at the start of last season, no goals at all.
2: Like yourself, I'm prepared for maybe a slower start. Similar conditions maybe to the start of last season.
0: And the one guy who isn't panicking, who isn't complaining, who isn't moaning, who isn't about to do an Eddie Howe, is Unai Emery. And I think he's quite happy with the work that he's a workaholic anyway. But there we are. Ed McKay, who I now sincerely hope doesn't get better anytime soon because he's gone for a 2-1. Oh, no, he's gone for 1-0. 1-0 Brighton as Ed McKay. But there we are. We'll tot it up. We'll see how we all got on Monday from the second round of fixtures here on Super Switch. If you are coming to the Castlebar Festival on the playing fields by Greenwood Academy in the Castlebar Stadium, do come along. Do say hello. We'll give you a shout out on the radio as well. Hopefully the weather will hold as well. And, you know, I saw this this kind of like strange liquid stuff falling from the sky yesterday. I wasn't aware of what that was. I had to look it up and everything, but apparently that's what it was. Typical, just as the cricket I wanted to watch in a test match. Not the 100, but the cricket, you know, then it starts raining. Brilliant. But there we are. We'll, as I say, look at it all again on Monday, and we'll be back next week for another round of Super Switch. For Ed McKay, who couldn't be with us, Rob Richards, who for the first time was, Kim Smith is... Just be wary of, like, if you see, like, leaves in windows, okay?
3: Oh, yes, okay? Definitely.
0: Just say
3: or
0: that.
3: Red lights.
0: Well, you said that, not me. Jonathan Wimbush and Rob Richards, I'm Ben Ellis. This has been Super Switch, and we'll see you next week.

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0: 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Have a great weekend. 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Take us out, Mum.
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0: He supports the idea of a National Day of Remembrance.
1: Terrorism isn't about targeting the individuals in the vast majority of cases. It is an attack on the state. And therefore, we all have not only an opportunity, but a responsibility to remember those people that have been killed or whose lives have been disrupted by terrorism.
0: Imran Khan is back behind bars after being moved to hospital following health concerns. The former Pakistani Prime Minister has been in jail since 2023 on corruption charges, which he denies. Borrowing unexpectedly rose to £1.8 billion last month. It's a surprise for many economists who'd expected the UK to be in the black or breaking even. And the world's oldest person celebrating her 117th birthday, Ethel Caterham from Surrey, has marked the past year by meeting the king and stroking a llama. That's the latest. I'm Faye De Silva.
2: A cloudy start this morning across Birmingham, with temperatures close to 13 degrees. Skies stay largely grey into the afternoon as it turns a little milder, reaching around 18 degrees. There may be the odd light shower through the afternoon, with rain chances increasing later and light rain expected by this evening. It will feel more mild and overcast than sunny for most of the day, with the best chance of any wet weather coming this evening.
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Good morning, Birmingham, and welcome to the Second City's best community radio station, Switch Radio Fridays, with myself, John Woodall. I'm here doing what I do best, and that is, of course, getting you prepped for the weekend ahead, as wet and miserable as it might be. But come on, we've all been praying for it a little bit. I have. Sorry if you haven't. I'm actually enjoying a bit of reprieve, so it's absolutely lovely. Anyway, right. Yes, we're getting ready for the weekend ahead, and of course, we're doing that with some great tracks. Got a brand new one, Robin and Zara Larsson, coming up in just a tick. We've also got our regular features, of course, the Midlands Music Guarantee, bringing you great local music all day, every single day here on Switch Radio. And we have a track from the wonderful Dexys Midnight Runners. That's coming up about 1:30. We've got more great local events as well, courtesy of the Midlands Magazine. And, of course, giving you a preview of the Castle Vale Festival tomorrow. So we'll have little bits and bobs throughout the show on that. For now, as promised, straight into this track, Robin, Zara Larsson. It's brand new from them. It's called Talk To Me. Good morning.

0: Some absolute belters from the girls to start off the show. That was Dua Lipa, Hallucinate, of course, taking us into the break. Stay with us because more great tunes coming up right after this break. Brand new from Sam Smith. We've also got Jamiroquai and Sienna Spyro all to play before the Midlands Music Guarantee track of the hour from Dexys in 10. Keep it Switch.
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There we go, the legends, Dexys Midnight Runners. That's there, my dear, here on Switch Radio, the home of great local music. 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Right, we'll have another great local track in the next hour. For now, some Delamitri for you.

0: That is the wonderful Blossoms, Meet Me in Love, and that taken from the new album. Songs from The Wedding Cake, that's coming out on October 2nd. Cannot wait for more new music from them lot. Right, that takes us up to that time. Once again, it's time for the Midlands Magazine.
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0: Okay, so the day is finally upon us, well, almost at least, because tomorrow sees the return of the Castle Vale Festival. So the Castle Vale Festival brings together the local community for a day of family entertainment, activities, music and celebrations. 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It's a chance for residents, community groups and local organisations to come together and celebrate everything that makes Castle Vale so special. The colour run is back. It might be a bit messier than normal with the predicted weather. I'm hoping it holds off, to be fair. But anyway, a great day will be had by all, as always. So get on down to the Castle Vale Festival tomorrow. It's going to be absolutely amazing. Right, I am back in just a few ticks. Quick break, and then we've got the wonderful Semantics right after this. Keep it Switch.
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5: Oh. Animals can't speak to drivers. But if they could, they would be asking us, telling us by the sounds of it, to put our litter and fruit waste in the bin. Because roadside litter kills an estimated 3 million animals every year. No wonder they sound miffed. So let's lend them a paw. Let's take our rubbish with us and bin it properly. National Highways. Oh, what's that? They said thanks very much.
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the classic from Lana Del Rey. Oh, God, it's still morning. Right, that was Born to Die. I've been on notes this week. I've got an excuse. I've got, like, foggy brain or something. That is taking us up to our final track. We've got Pink taking us into the new.

0: High. And a 15-foot python, which lives at Chester Zoo, is believed to be the first snake in the world to receive a cancer treatment normally used on humans. Jodie's now said to be back to her feisty self and eating normally. That's the latest. I'm Fada Silver.
1: A cloudy start this morning across Birmingham, with temperatures close to 13 degrees. Skies stay largely grey into the afternoon as it turns a little milder, reaching around 18 degrees. There may be the odd light shower through the afternoon, with rain chances increasing later and light rain expected by this evening. It will feel more mild and overcast than sunny for most of the day, with the best chance of any wet weather coming this evening.
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0: be.
1: An absolute classic from Clean Bandit, of course, featuring Jess Glyn opening up the second hour of the show. Welcome back. So, yeah, it's Friday morning. You're with me, John Woodall, till 1 o'clock. We're getting you ready for the weekend ahead. We've already gone through, in the first hour, of course, our appearance and just, the event itself, Castle Vale Festival tomorrow, Castle Vale Stadium. So get on down there. It's going to be loads of fun. But this hour, we're going forward a week because the Birmingham Weekender is just a week away. And it's one of the biggest highlights of the Birmingham calendar for me. Absolutely loads going on in and around the city, so I'll be talking a little bit about that later on. We've also got another great local track. We've got one from Miriam Adams. That's the Midland Music Guarantee track of the hour. But we've got brand new music from Swim Deep coming up in just a short while as well. But for now, let's get back into the tracks. This one from Somba here on Switch.

0: So always good to hear new music from these guys. It is Swim Deep with You, Me and Mary here on Switch. That takes us to our first break of the hour. We'll be back in just a few ticks though. We have Stefan Mahendro up next. We've also got Blur and Girls Aloud to play before the Midlands Music Guarantee track of the hour from Miriam Adams. That's coming up. Keep it Switch.
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7: Hey, my

Okay, that was Miriam Adams with Hugs, and that's our Midlands Music Guarantee track of the hour. Massive shame that they're not together anymore, but always great to play them out anyway. So, yes, we mentioned in the last hour, I'm going to just rehash it, man. We want as many submissions to the upload as possible, so of course it's the easiest way for you to get your music to us. 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It is that simple. If you're in your bedroom making your own little tracks, or you're out on the live circuit doing the open mics or gigging, yeah, just get your tracks along to us, man. You could be, you know, selling USBs to a crowd in the Sunflower Lounge, or you could be sending them into us and we'd get it played on the air and get more people into it. Right, that takes us up to almost time for the Midlands Magazine, but we've got one more track for you first. Calvin Harris with an absolute classic, It's My Way.

0: So that's Calvin Harris with My Way, and that's taking us up to that time once again. It's your favourite part of the hour. It's the Midlands Magazine.
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0: Okay, so I mentioned this at the top of the hour. Of course, we are just 1 week out from the 2026 Birmingham Weekender. So, it occurs for a week and a day, I should say. It begins next Saturday, the 29th, runs until Bank Holiday Monday, the 31st, in the Birmingham City Centre. So across the August Bank Holiday weekend, Birmingham Weekender returns with 3 days of free performances, street theatre, music, dance, installations and family entertainment across and around the city centre. It's one of Birmingham's biggest free community celebrations of the year. It's absolutely wonderful. And for more information, all you've got to do is head to the Hippodrome website, www.birminghamhippodrome.com. They're the guys organising it, and yeah, it's just always a great weekend. I'll definitely be up there myself, and yeah, I just love it, man. Get up there, kicking off next Saturday. Right, that takes us to the break. We'll be back in just a few ticks. Up next we have Taylor Swift, my old mate, coming up right after this. Keep it switch.
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absolute classic from Eagle Eyed Cherry, and that takes us up to our final track coming up in just a tick from the Arista, and that takes us into the news at midday and indeed into Friday afternoon. Before we get into that final hour, we've still got some great, great stuff to cover. Joe Lycett's got a brand new exhibition running at the Birmingham Museum and Art Gallery, so all the details on that. Plus, we're going to be, just turning it up a notch. We're into Friday afternoon. We're touching distance of the weekend, so stay tuned, keep it sweet. We'll be back in a tick.

And welcome back, and welcome indeed to Friday afternoon, that promised land. We're in touching distance of the weekend. We've just got, I don't know, you could be just basically counting down times to clocking out, or you could be doing one little quick weekend shop, whatever it is, that final errand that you've got. Have us on in the background. We've got some absolute bangers coming up over the next hour. You've just heard one such track, of course. That's Blonde, Alex Newell, All Cried Out, and we're keeping the tempo up there. We're also going to be talking about Joe Lycett's brand new exhibition at the Birmingham Museum and Art Galleries. It's running for a while, so it's nothing too pertinent. You're not going to miss a chance to see it. I think it runs until the new year, in fact. I'll give you all the details on that a little later, and of course another great local track on the Midlands Music Guarantee. For now, like I said, keeping it upbeat, this one's B.O.B. So good.

0: That was Sky Newman, and before her we had Tyler, two girls who've been massive over the last 12 to 18 months. That takes us to our first break. We'll be back in just a few ticks. Up next, we've got the absolute legend, Janet Jackson and Kylie. Legends, I should say, plural. And that takes us up to our Midlands Music Guarantee track of the hour. That's coming up in 10. Keep it Switch.
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3: You're both on the same road. Same tarmac, same rules. Just a different number of wheels. Motorbikes aren't in your way. They're on their way, just like you. So use your mirrors. Check before you manoeuvre. And be aware of motorbikes. Because when we look out for each other, everyone gets where they're going safely. Motorbike safety. It's on all of us. National Highways.
4: 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Is getting to more gigs this year and the next? Is the sound of saying, I got you, mate? Is the sound of mates enjoying even more of this? Is the sound of mates getting home instead of here? Click your seatbelt, because you're twice as likely to be killed or seriously injured if you don't. 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
1: Now why you wanna go and do that, love, huh? 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

0: That's Kylie taking us up to my favourite bit of the hour. It is, of course, the Midlands Music Guarantee track of the hour, because reason being, of course, I played Kasabian out maybe last week or the week before. Music from their upcoming album, which, by the way, was meant to be coming out next month. It's now been pushed back to October. Act 3, yes, definitely looking forward to that. Leicester's Finest, Without a Shadow. So, yes, they had a new single out on the day, and I didn't have time to get it up on the system yet. So, without further ado, the second single from the upcoming album, Act 3, from, once again, Leicester's Finest. This is The Mighty Kasabian, right here on Switch. It's the Midlands Music Guarantee.
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absolutely loving new music from Kasabian. That's nothing better than this right here on the Midlands Music Guarantee. Great local music all day, every day. Once again, Leicester's finest, Kasabian. Brand new album, Act 3, out in October. And yeah, just by the way, I just love a return to the sort of ravey Kasabian, that ravey rock sort of thing they had going on in the early days. Absolutely phenomenal track, man. Can't wait to play that again on my way home. Right, that takes us up to... we've got a few minutes. We've got the Midlands Magazine coming up very shortly. But first off, come on, let's play one more. It's Ocean Lust. Now.

0: days. Medusa, Dermot Kennedy, taking us up to that time once again. It's time for the Midlands Magazine.
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0: Okay, so what is this one at the top of the hour? It is, of course, Joe Lawsett's brand new exhibition, Everything Must Go. This is happening at the Birmingham Museum and Art Gallery. It runs up until the new year, 3rd of January to be exact. The exhibition features more than 70 paintings and Martin, a giant pink woolly mammoth sculpture by the man himself. Inspired by things that are no longer with us, the exhibition explores themes of nostalgia, memory, grief and loss through Joe's trademark colourful style and humour. From discontinued chocolate bars and demolished buildings to extinct animals and deceased celebrities, the exhibition has a neon graveyard look at the past, and entry is absolutely free, and the exhibition runs once again until the 3rd of Jan. So for more information, visit www.birminghammuseums.org.uk, and it serves as a perfect precursor for next month's International Day of Birmingham celebrations that'll be happening at Town Hall. You'll be hearing a lot more about it right here on Switch, because we will be in attendance, some of us at least, so look forward to that. Right, that takes us up to our final break of the show. We'll be back in just a few ticks. We've got oh, wonderful tune up next. Kelly Osbourne, Ozzy, right after this. Keep it Switch.
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Celebrate My Soul from Beyonce, in a little house era, she's in a country era now. She's gone all sorts of eras going on. Right, that takes us up to our final track. I've got just enough time to say adios amigos. Back next week doing it all over again. I'm going to do a deep dive into the Birmingham weekend to give you some of the highlights as it kicks off next Saturday. But for now, taking us, it's an old classic. Come on, you got the love. See you next week, folks. Adios.

That was Kygo and Whitney Houston starting us off on this Friday afternoon with their 2019 remake of Birmingham Steve Winwood's 80s classic Higher Love. Well, good afternoon, everyone. Patrick Lay here with Utah Free on Switch Radio made for Birmingham. Hope you're all keeping well out there and got some exciting plans ahead for the weekend. Or maybe, in fact, you're having a chilled one, or perhaps even doing some jobs where you're thinking, do I have to? But, of course, it frees you up for some time another time. Well, thanks there for John Woodall as well for your morning show. And coming up for you over the next 2 hours, I've got more great music from across the decades, as well as the Midlands Music Guarantee and Midlands Magazine in each hour. And up next for you, and taking us back to 1988 with their number one single from that year, is the Pet Shop Boys with Heart.

That was Lime Garden with Cross My Heart. And coming up next for you then, with their 2011 number one hit, here's Professor Green and Emily Sandé with Read All About It. I want-

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8: You're both on the same road. 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Motorbikes aren't in your way. 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So use your mirrors. 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And be aware of motorbikes. Because when we look out for each other, everyone gets where they're going safely. Motorbike safety. 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

That was Rachel Victoria with the Silver Experience. Well, welcome back, everyone. Patrick Leigh here with you till 3 on Switch Radio Made for Birmingham. We're coming up for you in a few minutes' time is George Michael with his classic from back in summer 92. And then, of course, this hour's MMG. But before that, with his brand new single, which was released just last Friday, in fact, here's Terry Kingsley with The Room Still Sways.

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Yeah.

That was Harry Styles with Adore You. Well, coming up for you shortly is this hour's Midlands Magazine. But before that, and the number one tracks on today's show, Just Carry On. Here's Gorillaz from back in 2005 with Dare.

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That was Travis, taking us back to 2002 there with Waving at the Window. Well, welcome back everyone. Patrick Lay here with you till 3 on Switch Radio Made for Birmingham, where Gracie Abrams is up next for you with Look at My Life.

That was Sam Smith with I'm Not the Only One from back in 2014. And from 10 years before that were Razorlight with Rip It Up. Well, taking us through to 1 o'clock is Pixie Lott with Dance Like No One's Watching. Back with you again after the news and weather on the hour.

Great 80s doubleheader there to start off the second half of this show. That was Gwen Guthrie from back in 86 with Ain't Nothing Going On But The Rent. And before that, from 5 years earlier with The Human League with Love Action, I Believe In Love. Well, welcome back, everyone. Patrick here with Utah Free on 107.5 FM DAB and online, bringing you more awesome music from across the decades, as well as the MMG and Midlands Magazine in this hour. And the scripts are up next for you, with The Crowd Was Singing Wonderwall.

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That was Katy Perry with Watch It Burn. And before the break was George Ezra with his track, which had two spells at number one back in summer 18, Shotgun. Well, welcome back, everyone. Patrick Leigh here with you till 3 on 107.5 FM DAB and online. We're coming up for you in a few minutes' time is Olivia Rodrigo with another number one hit single from earlier on this year in her case. And then, of course, this hour's Midlands Music Guarantee. But before that, here's Miles Smith with Lifetime.

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2: 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Here's Irrational Movements.

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0: No, like, I actually gotta stop. 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
2: That's Bella Kay on this Friday afternoon with Stop. And coming up for you in a few minutes' time is this hour's Midlands Magazine. But before that, here's Diana Ross and Tame Impala with Turn Up the Sunshine.

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taking us back to 2000 there. That was Christina Aguilera with Come On Baby, All I Want Is You. And before that were Nathan Daw, Tom Hall and Billy Young with On and On, Shots in Zante. Well, welcome back, everyone. Patrick Lay here with you till 3 on Switch Radio, made for Birmingham. Hope you're keeping well out there and gradually looking forward to the weekend, which is oh so nearly here now, isn't it? Well, coming up next for you then are Birmingham's The Beats with their 80s remix of Andy Williams' 60s classic. It's Can't Get Used to Losing You.

Such an R&B classic there from their 92 Funky Divas album, En Vogue with My Love In. And before that, with her new single, Charlie XCX with 2007. Well, that's almost it for me on this Friday afternoon. Thank you as ever for tuning in to me. I'm Patrick Leigh. I'll be back with you on Switch Radio Made for Birmingham on Sunday evening, my usual time of 7 p.m. for my 90s Dance Rewind show. And then I'm back with you again on Friday next week at 1 p.m. for more great music from across the decades. Stay tuned to Luke Edwards after the news and weather on the hour as we play out now with this memory from Back in the Noughties by Kate Nash. Here's Foundations. Enjoy the rest of your Fridays, have a great weekend, and tune in to me again on Sunday evening at 7.

Bastille and Of The Night kicking off the show here on this Friday afternoon. It's the 21st of August. And we've been moaning all week, haven't we, about, or all summer, about the heat wave that's been happening. It's too hot. And now, I don't know, I feel like I'm acclimatised to it because I'm really cold today, even though it rained yesterday and it's drier today. But cooler, it's only 21 degrees today. I mean, what's going on? I'm Luke, I'm here with you until 5 p.m. and I've got lots on the show for you, including lots of great tracks for you. We've also got our Midlands Music Guarantee song for you. We've got our Midlands Magazine. I'm going to tell you about an event that is happening in the local area. And in the second hour of the show, I'm going to give you a fact about something that is happening today and also just a useless fact in general. Ariana Grande on the way for you, but now she's Leanne in Tight Up Skirt.

0: Ariana Grande, and that is Petal. All right, Petal. I'm Luke, this is Switch Radio. We're across Birmingham on 107.5 FM, and we're across the Midlands on your smart speaker and on your DAB radio, and we're also across the UK on the world and switchradio.co.uk. I've got Lennon Stella and Charlie Puth on the way for you, as well as our Midlands Music Guarantee song.
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3: 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So we all feel a little less and a lot more National Highways.
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7: Hey, it's me. Just checking in. I know there's a lot going on right now. So, how you feeling?

Lennon Stella, Charlie Puth. And that is Summer Feelings here on Switch Radio. We've got a Midlands Music Guarantee song on the way for you very shortly after Little Mix. And this by BB Rex and David Guetta. This is Sad Girls.

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0: So, this band needs no introduction. An absolute classic. You'll hear him play at weddings a lot. This is their other main track. It's Dexys Midnight Runners, and this is Gino.

absolute classic here on the Midlands Music Guarantee. Dexy's Midnight Runners and Gino. Luke here with you until 5pm this afternoon. We're going to find out what's happening in the local community very shortly with our Midlands magazine. But now this is Somber and My Body Isn't Ready.

0: and time to grow. And it is now time to find out what's happening in the local area. 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

Classic there. Vanessa Paradis, Be My Baby here on Switch Radio. And a complete gear change now as we head from that into this by Jason Derulo.

Sabrina Carpenter, such a funny way. 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Just give us a follow on there, see what we are up to. And we're coming to the end of the first hour of the show. Coming up in a second hour, we've got another Midlands Music Guarantee song for you. We've also got another Midlands Magazine. And I'm going to tell you a fact about today, which is the 21st of August, and also a useless fact. But to tell you up to the news, I have got Taylor Swift, and this is I Knew It, I Knew You.

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2: You know what I mean? Like, it just needs to be swaggy. In a

podcast, calling out your name as we kick off the second hour of the show here on Switch Radio. I'm Luke. Thank you very much for tuning in this afternoon. It is Friday, the 21st of August 2026, which means today, the national day, is Men's Grooming Day. And it basically means look after yourself, have a shave, a bit of a trim, or even go to the salon or barber. And coming up, I've got a useless fact for you as well, but I've got Dandy on the way for you after this Jelly Roll and Hands Up.

0: Dagny and rain. Which we've actually seen a bit of over the last couple of days. It's like, what's this weird thing coming out of the sky? It's also seemed to have affected people driving who don't seem to know how to drive in the rain anymore. Anyway, I've got a useless fact for you now, and it's that your nails grow faster in the summer. This is likely due to an increased blood supply to your fingertips. So there we go, a useless fact for you. I've got a Midlands Music Guarantee song on the way for you very shortly.
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3: There are two types of drive you can have on the motorway. One that feels like this. Or one that feels... like this. The difference is just a few little changes. Like giving more space to the car in front. Or not hogging the middle lane. Because being a little more considerate on the road actually reduces congestion and collisions. Which transforms everyone's journey. So we all feel a little less... and a lot more... National Highways.
4: 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Same tarmac, same rules. Just a different number of wheels. Motorbikes aren't in your way. They're on their way, just like you. So use your mirrors. 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And be aware of motorbikes. Because when we look out for each other, everyone gets where they're going safely. Motorbike safety. 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National Highways.
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Anastasia, welcome to My Truth. It's Luke here with you on Switch Radio, here with you until 5 p.m. this afternoon, and we have got a Midlands Music Guarantee song on the way for you very shortly. After this, it's Cameron Whitcomb, and this is Want For Nothing.

0: 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Need all of your holy love and I ain't never really want for nothing.
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1: 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This is Nights in White Satin.

is this hour's Music Guarantee song by the Moody Blues. That is Nice in White Satin. And there's another one coming up for you after 5 p.m. I have got a Midlands magazine on the way for you very shortly. And also, find out later on which joke was voted the best of the Edinburgh Fringe. All that to come, but now this is U2 and Inner Life.

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0: 10 out of 10, Oliver Heldens, Kylie Minogue. And it's Luke here with you on Switch Radio. And the cheesiest joke of the year at the Edinburgh Fringe Festival goes to Phil Milton, who runs Comedy Nights in Lancashire. And his joke was, my brother convinced me to go halves on a used 3-year-old car. I can't believe I was so easily coerced. I know. This is Dasha and Memo.
1: I've been trying to open up your eyes. I've said it, but you don't get it. 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
1: From Solihull to Stechford, from Minworth to Marsden Green, this is Switch. This is Switch.

It's Sean Paul and Marie Rockabye. And we've come to the end of the show. Thank you very much for listening. I'm back again on Sunday evening with the Sunday soiree between 9 and 10pm. So make sure that you tune in. Stephen Higgs is up next with his 107-point drive show between 5 and 7. And after that, we have some of the biggest DJs on the planet spinning their mixes between 7 and 8pm. We started off the show this afternoon with Bastille and Rhythm of the Night. And I've got another song called Rhythm of the Night, this time by DeBarge. Have a great weekend and I'll see you all soon. When it

0: A judge has criticised what he calls their unreasonable conduct, adding their allegations, which included unlawful information gathering, were speculative. Court's cost expert Colin Campbell says the first payment is due in a week.
1: No surprises there. That sum is all insured, so the seven claimants will not individually be having to put their hands in their pocket for that sum. It's all covered by after-event insurance.
0: The publisher can seek further costs. The Prime Minister, Andy Burnham, says we can do better to support victims of terror. He's been speaking at a ceremony marking the UK's first National Day for those impacted by terrorism. Survivors and their families, witnesses and members of the emergency services have been at a service in London. Paul Price lost his partner Elaine and suffered life-changing injuries in the 2017 Manchester Arena bombing.
2: I will never be the man I was before the 22nd of May 2017. That man died in the city room with Elaine. The man who emerged has had to adapt every part of daily life, physically, emotionally, and practically.
0: A major search is underway for a man who reportedly fell overboard from a cruise off the east coast of Scotland. A Coast Guard helicopter and plane are involved, along with RNLI lifeboats. Young children, pregnant women and the elderly are being told to avoid runny eggs in restaurants and cafes because of a salmonella risk. Officials say well-cooked ones should be fine and British-produced ones appear to be unaffected. Yannick Sinner has pulled out of the US Open tennis. The men's world number one has picked up a knee injury. And Joe Root has begun his second spell as England Test cricket captain with a victory. His team thrashed Pakistan by an innings and 103 runs at Headingley. The second match of the series is next week. That's the latest. I'm Johnny Freeman. Radio
3: weather. Cloudy this afternoon across Birmingham, with temperatures peaking near 19 degrees. That cloud thickens into the evening, bringing a spell of heavy rain, with a high chance of persistent showers through the early night. The downpours should ease later tonight, becoming partly cloudy and drier overnight, as temperatures fall to about 14 degrees. Heading into tomorrow morning, conditions will be largely settled with patchy cloud and a quieter start after the wet evening.
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1: Hello, Birmingham. It is Friday. It's the 21st of August, 2026. 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

Tomorrow, of course, is the Castle Vale Festival. We're all going to be there from Switch Radio. We'll be on air from the festival site between 12 and 2. We are hosting the stage for the live acts. We've got some freebies to give away. And somebody from Switch, not me, but somebody from Switch is going to be doing the colour run during the festival as well. Loads going on there tomorrow. Loads of stalls and food and inflatables and local community groups. So if you are looking for something to do tomorrow, we will see you there at the Castle Vale Festival site. Let's get you home. I'm called Stephen Higgs. 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

brand new from the Backstreet Boys on Switch Radio. It's called Bottle Up. Got some Perry to play for you in a second. It is Friday on your way home with Tens Karaoke, playing you a number one from the 2010s for you to sing along to. Got an hour-long rhythm method from 6 o'clock this evening with some pop tunes and some certified bangers, feature anthems, and classics on the way, and a forgotten song, and our Sick of It song, and a joke du jour. All tonight between now and 7.

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That is Hot Love Now by The Wonder Stuff on 107.5 Drive. Here's a song that you have forgotten about, and this was a new entry in the charts of this day back in 1998 at number 6, just behind Cleopatra in the charts. But in fairness to Cleopatra, they were coming at you. It's the old Holly song covered by Simply Red.

Well, my mum is going to be very happy with me playing some Simply Red on 107 Point Drive. The song that you have forgotten about from 1998. That is The Air That I Breathe. Now, all of this week, it's been tens number ones on karaoke. It's 2014 tonight, and I'd say this is right up there with being one of the biggest dance songs of the year from 12 years ago somehow, for Kaiser.

0: 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I cannot believe that that is 12 years old.
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In this last night, as a brand new Sick of It song, Tame Impala is the psychedelic music project of Australian singer and multi-instrumentalist Kevin Parker. Not enough pop stars called Kevin these days. This is the new, well, it's not a new record, but it is in the charts at the moment because it's from the new Spider-Man film. It was a hit last year and a minor hit, and now it's riding high again. It's called Loser on Switch.

0: Playing it every single day until I get sick of it. It's from the Spider-Man movie. It's Tame Impala and Loser.
1: Stephen Higgs presents Joke du Jour.
0: Broke my oven, Birmingham. I had to get a bigger boy to come around and fix my oven. So a repairman, he came around the house today to fix my oven and he said, fixed it for you. Your problem was a bad transformer.
1: To be concluded on Monday.

0: This marks the UK's first national day of those impacted by terrorism. Funerals have been held for two teenagers killed in a motorway crash in the Republic of Ireland involving a car that was travelling the wrong way. Joe Carthy and Alex McCarthy were among five young people who died in County Kildare last weekend. Three women and a child who were in another car are being treated for serious injuries. New advice has been issued in response to a salmonella outbreak involving imported eggs. Young children, pregnant women and the elderly have been told to avoid runny eggs in restaurants and cafes. Premier League champions Arsenal begin the defence of their title against newly promoted Coventry City tonight. Mikel Arteta's squad includes new signings Bruno Guimaraes and Ezri Konsa. These Arsenal fans are feeling confident.
1: I'm buzzed, to be honest. I think a lot of pressure is lifted off their shoulders.
2: The team did so well last year. I believe we've got the depth, we've got the players, we've got the manager. We're in prime position, man. I think we're the team to beat.
3: We are going to win this Premier League again.
0: And England's returning Test cricket captain has begun his second spell with a win. Joe Root's team beat Pakistan by an innings and 103 runs. From Sky News, I'm Johnny Freeman.
4: Cloudy this afternoon across Birmingham, with temperatures peaking near 19 degrees. That cloud thickens into the evening, bringing a spell of heavy rain, with a high chance of persistent showers through the early night. The downpours should ease later tonight, becoming partly cloudy and drier overnight, as temperatures fall to about 14 degrees. Heading into tomorrow morning, conditions will be largely settled with patchy cloud and a quieter start after the wet evening.
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We call it the Rhythm Method. We've played you some pop tunes. There's some future anthems and certified bangers on the way. But right now, on 107 Point Drive's Rhythm Method, here come the classics.

0: as his grand red carpet rolls out on the side they stand, worshipping you like a god and like a goddess. Somehow, you remain modest. Flashbulbs pop, paparazzi goes wild. With amazing grace, you walk and smile. They answer to your beck and call. You're flawless, after all.
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Your Friday night on Switch Radio kicks off 10 hours of the very best dance music on the planet. Oki in next. At 8, it's Mystical Blue flipping the switch. Justin Storm's got the Friday night takeover from 9. And John G. Paul's going to be in the mix from 11 tonight. Have a fantastic weekend. I will talk to you Monday from 5, but I will see you tomorrow at the Castle Vale Festival. Whatever you're doing tonight,

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1: As the days pass and the world moves on, you can't. There is no closure, and every day brings pain. And you carry the grief of your loved ones and devastating, life-changing injuries and trauma. So this day does matter.
0: A body's been found during a major search for a cruise ship passenger off the east coast of Scotland. They were reported to have fallen overboard this morning. And Arsenal begin their Premier League title defence in just under an hour's time. They're taking on newly promoted Coventry City at the Emirates. That's the latest. I'm Johnny Freeman.
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1: Paul Oakenfold, welcome to another episode of Planet Perfecto Radio. Great dance music for you, including brand new releases and, of course, exclusive previews. So let's get started. It's a Perfecto classic that we're going to start this week with. It's a reworking of Timo Massi's monster record that Perfecto released back in the day called Ubik. Mauro Picotto is on remix duties. Check it out. I like this. I've been playing it for a while. It's going down really well.

Guy headlining Legends of Trance at The Agenda, and then straight over to Ireland doing back-to-back shows the 25th and the 26th of September. I'll be playing in Cork, Ireland at Cypress Avenue, and then the next day driving up to Dunmore East, where I'll be headlining the 25th anniversary

Paul Oglethorpe with this week's Perfecto Mundo moment. I'm very excited to share another song from my album. Here it is. This is a collaboration with Man With No Name, Sugar Rush. Yeah, here's an updated version by Fish, Octagon on remix duties. This is Sugar Rush.

Open Sham in Northampton, England, and Sandra Serda in Norwalk, California. Thanks, guys, for reaching out. Don't forget, if you do want a shout-out on an up-and-coming show, follow me on social media and post your comment. Now let's get straight back into it.

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Orange Purple and Donnie with Letting Go. Welcome to Flip the Switch with me, Mystical Blue. You've got me for the next hour, and I'm going to give you the best bass house tunes that I can possibly find with a sprinkle of some other genres. You know what I'm like, okay? How are you feeling this Friday evening? It's the weekend, and as the song says, letting go. It's time to let go of the working week, and we into the weekend right now, okay? Without further ado, let me give you some more music. Let's go to No Signal, Frost Top, Remke with Get Loud.

jump. Absolutely love it. Look, I've got a short commercial break coming up. And then, of course, after the break, I do have my 15-minute mini mix where I will jump on the decks and give you nothing but non-stop music. I should have said so at the beginning. How rude of me. Anyway, before the break, let's give you KDH with Your Soul.

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0: simple as Gimme That Bass by Nico. Welcome back after the short commercial break. If you are just tuning in, it's myself, Mystical Blue. This is Flip the Switch, where I give you the banging bass house tunes with a sprinkle of some other genres on the side. And of course, my 15-minute mini mix. Now, let me just say as well, if you are listening and you're a DJ and you want to get your 15-minute mix to me, just drop me a line on any one of my social media channels, on Instagram, on X, or on Facebook. I do respond, okay? And we can discuss how to get your mix on here, okay? As long as it's all upbeat and let's get the people moving, then I'm down, okay? Right, it's time for me to go hit the decks. Not literally hit them, but you know what I'm saying. Anyway, listen, let me give you my 15-minute mini mix. Let's do this.
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Well, I certainly hope you had a good time dancing away to that, and I did not stick to 15 minutes. I went over only by a minute and a bit, okay? Anyway, listen, okay, it's time for me to take the fan break special, and I thought I'd go to an artist that I haven't played in. Well, kind of, I have kind of played her. There's a well-known track that whenever you go to a club or whatever and they're playing R&B, let me get my words out, then they always go for that one particular tune called One Thing. Now, you know who I'm talking about, Anne-Marie, but we don't hear this particular tune that often, and I thought, you know what? I feel to play this one, okay? So this is Anne-Marie with Take Control.

certainly a different type of blast from the past. Amaree with Take Control. I'm going to go for a quick short commercial break and then some more bass house tunes to keep you dancing through the night, okay? I'm going to give you Calvin Harris and Clementine Douglas with Bless.

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is now 8:48, so I've got about 12 minutes to go until the top of the hour where I will be taking you, okay? If you are just tuning in, it is Flip the Switch with myself, Mystical Blue, and you're kind of late, really and truly, if you are just tuning in, but it's all good. You can catch me tomorrow, because I will be back tomorrow for the weekend brunch from 10 a.m. right through till 12 p.m. So it's all good, okay? Right, now, I played this in my 15-minute mini-mix, but you know what? It is one of my favourite tunes for so many different reasons. When the first time I heard this tune, I fell in love with it straight away because it gives you that feeling of anticipation, excitement, and it just takes you on a journey. And then I decided to play it. Yes, I'm going to say it. Okay, I'm going to say it. I played it during the netball matches for the Glasgow Commonwealth Games and it quickly became an anthem, okay, for netball. So I'm going to play it again, okay, because I really do love this tune. It is by Dirty Palm and KDH and it is called Vibe. And trust me, it is exactly that. It's a vibe, baby.

808 and Nasty with Codeine. It is time for me to vacate Vamoosh and of course leave the building, but I will be back tomorrow morning from 10 a.m. right through till 12 p.m. giving you the weekend brunch, and of course in true my style fashion I will be doing that and then zooming off to London because I will be in Hard Rock Cafe giving some beautiful vibes. Okay, it's a different type of affair. It's like giving musical vibes to suit the drinks and the food menu. It's weird and exciting, but it's really good. Okay, you have to be there to experience it. Anyway, listen, like I said, it's time for me to vacate Vamoosh and leave the building, but I'm going to leave you with Axwell and Karma with Until the Lights Go Out. Until next week as well, take care.

A very big welcome to the Friday Night Takeover with me, Justin Storm, 9 till 11 here on Switch as part of the Urban Weekender. Big thanks to Mystical Blue, flipping the switch before the show. So what we got on this week? I'm glad you ask. We have got absolutely loads and loads packed into this show. We've got our guest mix, Scott Leave, as we'll be live a little bit later on. I'm even going to be bringing back the Dance Floor Rewind segment as well. We do a little bit of history lesson for you on dance music. Our weekly game of Guess the Mashup is here as well, where you can join in at home, where you got to name the songs put into the mashup live on the air. And we do have our unsigned club anthem, where I'll be playing out some of your music tonight. Start off the show then, the 1975. And this one's called The Sound. 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

Switch Radio, we love playing local music, including the next one, which is going to be our unsigned club anthem. Switch Radio, you hear me, Justin Storm, the Friday night takeover. Looking forward to the next year's, or this year's CRAs as well. We'll never know. Might get another nomination. Fingers mega, mega crossed. So the next part of the show, what we'll be doing is...

0: showcasing local music, local talent, songs that are out there that maybe you haven't heard because they're not always played on the radio or they're not always on TV. This next one by DJ Kara, produced by Tom Brownlow, is an absolutely huge, huge dance anthem, which I'd like to hear all around everywhere. It's called Thinking About Me. If you want to find more about it, go onto my Instagram, onto my Facebook. I'll be putting a little link there where you can listen and you can check out more from DJ Kara. Right, let's do it then. 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

tell you what, one of the biggest, and I mean biggest, tunes of the 90s. Black Box, Ride on Time, brought back to today by Tommy Mac. Loving that one. Before that, our unsigned club anthem, DJ Cara. Swish Radio, how are we all doing here? I'm Justin Storm on the Friday Night Takeover. 2 hours of your biggest dance anthems. So I want to know, what are your plans for the weekend? What are your plans then? Are you going out, going, I don't know, partying, clubbing, festivals? Are you staying in, having house parties? Are you staying in, watching Neighbours? I don't know. Whatever you're doing, let me know. Look me up, Justin Storm. And it started getting dark a bit earlier as well. We don't want that. We want big party sunshine. We want fun. Big shout out to everybody who's listening tonight as well. To Christian and Michael next door. Big time listeners. They're here listening every single week. He's got his big telly on his wall and his surround sound system. And he says on a Friday, he sits there with his Polish beer, drinking and watching. Well, it's hard to say watching. It's on the telly, but he's listening to the Friday Night Takeover. Big shout out to Becca, who's in the Riverside in Burton-on-Trent tonight, working. I know I'll be working. DJ Cal Clark as well. He's over in Tamworth DJing this weekend. To DJ Stokesy, who came to my rescue last week as well, fixing my flat battery. Well, I say flat. It was more like a completely destroyed car battery. It was absolutely wrecked. Had that powdery corrosion stuff everywhere. Big shout out to you, Stokesy. Apparently, he's got a new tune he's working on in the studio that he's going to be getting played here on our Friday Night Takeover Unsigned Club Anthem. That took so much breath out of me then. Loads more tunes on the way then. We've got some Rihanna coming up. We've got some Beyonce. Scott Leavers live on the guest mix later on, and our game of guest, the mashup coming up.

So what I do like is when songs were classics of the day, R&B anthems usually, and then reworked into dance club anthems where more modernised, more for the dance floor, just like this one, Free Jack's version, Usher, Ludacris, Lil Jon, and yeah...

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2: 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Same tarmac, same rules. Just a different number of wheels. Motorbikes aren't in your way. They're on their way, just like you. So use your mirrors. Check before you maneuver. And be aware of motorbikes. Because when we look out for each other, everyone gets where they're going safely. Motorbike safety. It's on all of us. National Highways.
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9: So welcome back to Switch Radio, the station made for Birmingham. So this part of the show is what I call the Dance Floor Rewind, where I take a club anthem and break it down to where it got the original samples, who put it together, where the whole thing came about, basically. You should know this one already if you hear the background. But what you might not know is this one came out originally in 1981, Chaka Khan, with a track called Fate. Not as popular as some of the bigger ones, but definitely got some funk in there. So a rewind 30 years later. Oh no, you wouldn't rewind, would you? You'd fast forward 30 years later. And we have Stardust, which is made up of Thomas Bangalter from Daft Punk and Alan Brax. They heard this track and they resampled it, got the guitar loop and added all the percussion, all the bass, all the drums, and made it into an absolutely huge anthem. And it was actually a one-hit wonder. They never had any other tracks under the name Stardust after this. So it became a huge hit, number two in the UK charts and all over Europe, topping charts here and everywhere. It was huge in all the clubs. Well, this is what the original sounded like.

And this is what it turned into. Our dance floor rewind. Stardust, music sounds better with you.

So you've learnt a little bit this evening. Stardust, Music Sounds Better With You. Originally Chaka Khan, Fate Sample. Right, let's continue with the funky disco anthems here on Switch Radio, the station made for Birmingham.

0: That's a big funky anthem, that one.
1: A bit of funk and a bit of disco on a Friday. That's what we like doing. Second part of the show is always about the funky disco anthems. So I'll tell you who's not having a good time this week is Lucy, my beloved pet cat. She's been to the vets to be neutered this week. And now she's got the cone of shame on her head. It's like a big lampshade. And she keeps walking into things, knocking things over, and generally not having a good time with it. Luckily, it's only going to be for about a week or so that she has to have this. I've also got like a jumper, pajamas sort of thing, where they wear it like clothes, and it stops her from licking a wound as well. That might help. But it's definitely going to be better than what it was like before. Oh my goodness. If you've ever had a cat that's been in heat and it's making those cat noises, goodness. I'm sure every down the street has been hearing it. If you've got a cat, you'll know exactly what I'm talking about. Maybe if you're not a cat lover, you don't have cats, you might want to Google it, because it's shocking. Such a small animal can make such a huge bellowing noise. Anyway, getting her sister done soon is all going to get Lola done next week, hopefully, or the week after. So we're going to go through it all again. So what interesting things have you done this week then? Has it been more eventful than me? Are you off out tonight? Is this your warm-up for the big night out? Or are you just chilling at home, listening to the radio, having a bath, watching the EastEnders? I don't know what you're going to do. As long as I'm in the background somewhere. Maybe you're driving along, listen to me on your car stereo. We've got more funky anthems coming up then. Also got our guest mix, Scott Leavers, coming up soon, right after this one.

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If you're like me and there's not a chance in a million years you even see 7 o'clock in the morning, you can go online onto the website where you can listen back, you can rewind, you can pause, you can fast forward, all that kind of stuff. Switchradio.co.uk, it's got a listen back on there. So if you missed any shows, maybe you missed this show, maybe you missed the start of the show, or you want to pause it and, you know, go on the phone and do something, go in the garden, you can do all that. And the show will always be there waiting for you. It's just that cool. Right, moving on to part three very soon. Scott Lever's on our guest mix towards the end of the show. Before that, let's do Akon, Eminem. Time to smack that.

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2: Did you know HGVs have four zones of limited vision around them? If you're in one of these areas, you may not be seen by the driver. These four limited vision zones are in front, behind, and at both sides of the HGV. So when you're driving around a HGV, don't linger around them, because they may not notice you're there. Know the HGV zones. National Highways.
3: Is the sound of your mates alive? 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Is the sound of saying, I got you, mate? Is the sound of mates enjoying even more of this? Is the sound of mates getting home instead of here? Click your seatbelt, because you're twice as likely to be killed or seriously injured if you don't think.
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4: So welcome to part three of the Friday Night Takeover. So what we like doing at this part of the show is getting you lot involved in our interactive game of Guess the Mashup. Very simple, I play two songs at the same time. You gotta name what the songs are. In what we call in the industry a mashup. So I'll be doing three of them in a row. Name the two songs playing each time, and you get 3 of 3 points, maximum points. So get your notepads out, or your brains if you're going to do it that way. And this is the very first one of three.

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1: Right, number one, name the two songs that are playing right now.

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Very easy to start off with. Name the two songs that were playing in that mashup. And this is the second one. Ooh, headphones fell off my head then. Round number two, guess the mashup. Name the two songs playing right now. Write them down. Put them in your scoreboard thing, whatever. This is number two.

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That was silly. So that was the number two of the Friday Night Guest Theme Mashup, named the two songs that are playing just then, if you're playing along at home. If you're not, don't worry about it. Just enjoy the tunes. Right, this is the last one. Name the two songs that are playing right now.

if you're still playing along, that is track 3 of 3 on the Friday Night Guess the Mashup. As you probably guessed, it's very difficult to do this live on the decks. So if you've got 3 of 3, write them all down. I'll be going over the answers just after 10 o'clock. Guess the Mix coming up very soon as well. Scott Leavers will be live on the decks. Let's continue the Friday Night Takeover A-Craze. Do It To Me.

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2: So welcome back to Switch Radio Station, made for Birmingham, into our second hour here on the Friday Night Takeover with me, Justin Storm. So what we did at the end of the

absolutely will not give you up. Rick Astley, classic from the 80s. Never Gonna Give You Up. Mixed together. This might be the difficult part. Everybody knows the Rick Astley part. Joel Corry, M&EK, Head and Heart is the instrumental music. So if you got them, give yourself 2 points. Or 1 point, or however you want to mark it, I don't know. Give yourself a banana. So on to number 2. This is the second in the Guess the Mashup game we're doing, where we name the 2 songs that we play. Up in the difficulty a little bit. I don't want-

0: talking to you.
1: And of course, Stardust, Music Sounds Better With You from the early 2000s. TLC, Stardust. If you got that one, give yourself another point or banana. And then third and final on the Guess the Mashup. And if you're not playing, don't worry, this is the last one. The interactive game where you name the

0: So in the current mashup, Flo Rida, Right Round, and the 80s anthem by the Eurythmics, Sweet Dreams. Don't worry about the exact remixes and all, that's not part of it. As long as you got those two right, give yourself another 2 points. So if you got 3 out of 3, congratulations. Absolutely legendary performance there. A big shout out to Christian from Burton-on-Trent last week. Got 3 out of 3. Big hello to him this week as well. Just seen him. He lives next door to me. I've just seen him on my Ring camera I've got outside. It's got a motion detector so I can see him people in the garden. And he was there going around taking pictures of the yard. I don't know what he was doing. But a big hello to you, Christian. A big shout out to everybody who's listening as well. Going out to Becca, who's over in the Riverside. Not enjoying being put in the restaurant today. Hopefully the rest of it will go all right for you. Carl Clark in Tamworth, how are you doing? To Kerry and the Maypole crew over in Derby. Saying on a Friday night, this is the kind of music they want to be hearing. Right, continuing with the show then. Scott Leavers will be live on the guest mix very soon. Before that, though, we're going to take you a little bit old school now. Take you back into the 90s. If you're around in the 90s, if you went, don't worry about it. You're about to be educated on some classic old school anthems. Mashed up by Free Jack.
1: Taking it back to the old school.
0: 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Rhythm is a Dancer. 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

say love it when you bring back a classic. Remixed by Block and Crown from the Jackson 5. Blaming it on the boogie. I mean, what else are you going to blame it on? All the sunshine, moonlight, all the good time. So welcome back to Switch Radio, the station made for Birmingham, with me, Justin Storm, live on the decks. So this week I had incredibly unfortunate news. I needed to go to the dentist because my filling had come out of my mouth. Oh my goodness. Not a fan of the dentist one bit. I don't think anybody is. Unless you are a dentist and, you know, you get paid. That's the only reason you'd want to go to that place. So I went there and tell you what, I have got the actual best dentist. It's over in Tamworth. Big shout out to Tamworth Dental Practice. We are absolutely not listening in the slightest right now. Well, I went there, I booked the appointment, I rang them up and I said, I've broken my filling for the second time. It's actually happened before. And they said, all right, come in tomorrow, 2 o'clock. I'm like, what? Literally had me in less than 24 hours. Which is why it's such an amazing dentist. But they said, no, can I give you a temporary one? We're going to give you a big, full-on monster filling on Sunday. I thought, Sunday? Since when a dentist opens on Sunday? But no, they're open on Sunday, and they even open till 8 o'clock in the week as well. Very busy dentist. It's got like 10 rooms, 3 floors. So I have that to look forward to on Sunday. I'll be having the big injection, and then the Hoover girl will be doing all that stuff, and they'll put a big clamp in my mouth, and I'll be dribbling everywhere. And then when I come out of there, I'll be like going, not being able to eat or nothing. Yes. Sounds so jolly coming into that. So Switch Radio continuing the Friday night urban weekender, as we call it here, with some more big dance anthems. We've done all the funky stuff and we've done the guest and mashup. I'll be giving the results after the news over at 10 o'clock. So say about 10:05, we'll be going over the guest, the mashup. So if you joined in, if you got your notepads and your pens and everything. And of course, our guest mix, Scott Lever, is coming up, and I'll see you in a bit. Don't go anywhere.

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1: This is Switch. 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Like James, who stored his rucksack and sleeping bag so he could work. 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
3: So welcome back to Switch Radio, the station made for Birmingham. Now, as always, what we love doing on the Friday Night Takeover is handing you over to a guest DJ. This week, we have got Scott Leavers. He's joined us once again on the Friday Night Guest Mix. Take it away.
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absolutely loving this week's guest mix from Scott Leavers. Couple of adverts and then we'll be back for the final part of the Friday Night Takeover. Don't go anywhere.

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2: There are two types of drive you can have on the motorway. 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So we all feel a little less and a lot more National Highways.
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4: And welcome back to the final part of the Friday Night Takeover with me, Justin Storm, along with our guest DJ Scott Leavers. Let's get straight back into it then. Take it away.
5: On this week's guest mix,

So what about that then? This week's guest mix, DJ Scott Leavers, live on the decks. And that is it for this week. That is all we've got time for. I'm going to be back here same time, same place, next Friday 9 till 11 with a brand new guest. More of Guest the Mashup, unsigned club anthem. You know the score. That's why you're listening. I'll be back here next Friday. Up next, if you carry on your Switch journey, we've got John G. Paul in the mix. So don't go anywhere. And I'll see you next Friday.

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1: Nice parking, Sam. 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
8: Yeah.
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Party anthems and party starters. It's Lee Everest here at the controls on Ready for the Weekend. We've got a big show lined up for you this week. Some big tunes, some big shout outs on the way as well. And of course, all the party anthems that you know and love. Are you ready? Strap yourselves in then. Let's do it. It's Ready for the Weekend. Starting with Baby Close and Temptations. Let's go.

bit of Rudimental, John Newman, Alex Clare, Not Giving In, Michael Gray, Universe, and also Baby Close with Temptations to get us going for this week's Ready for the Weekend. Shout outs flying into the show already. Big shout out to Tia, says we've changed her mood today. Cameron's been in touch and says class tunes, Lee, on the radio. What a shout out to Olivia as well, saying they sound like bangers this week, Lee. They all are. This is Ready for the Weekend. It's party anthems. Your ticket to the weekend is right here. On the way, Benny Benassi and Make Some Noise. That plays very soon on Ready for the Weekend. And right now, especially for Alex, who requested this one, Dubs and Christopher with One Night on Ready for the Weekend.

Making some real noises, Benny Benassi and Chris Nasty with Make Some Noise. Sienna's been in touch and saying, Lee, loving the songs this week, I'm ready for the weekend. In the car listening to you right now and it's sounding absolutely cracking. Big shout out to Sam as well, who says, Lee, sounding good. Just wanted to say this is exactly what I needed. The mix of feel good energy and proper dance floor moments is exactly what we wanted. I'm listening while doing a bit of DIY and it's made the whole thing feel a lot better. This one seriously is a good run of music you got on the show this week. Thanks, Sam, for that. Messaging via the socials, you can too. Just search for Ready for the Weekend on your social media platforms. Let's continue then with this. Altered and Basement Heat right now on Ready for the Weekend. It's your party anthems.

Basement Heat plays on this week's Ready for the Weekend. Big shout out to Hannah saying this is absolutely class. Parker's been in touch as well, loving the tunes, and says was having a quiet one, Lee, but you've certainly turned things up a little bit. Thanks very much, Parker, for your message. Big shout out to Jasmine as well. Jasmine says, Lee, can you play me some Lance

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Bit of a cheeky tune from Lance Saville and Rita Ora is Higher. It was our tune of the week on Dance Party a couple of weeks ago as well. And it's a brilliant, brilliant one. It's called Higher and it's out now on all platforms featuring the one and only Rita Ora. Great to see her back doing some new music as well on this week's show. It's ready for the weekend. Imogen's been on down the gym working out, listening to your lead. The party anthems are going down really well. Big shout out to Ava as well, who says exactly what I needed to refresh me today after a hard day at work. Big shout out to Luke and Tina, who are off out tonight into town. So Lee, listening to you in the taxi on the way out, and it's sounding absolutely great. I'm ready for the weekend. Party anthem is what it's all about. This young lady's been doing the rounds with this song. She's been posing on London stations with the album artwork as well for various pictures. Of course, it's Raffi.

as well. So she's been doing some promo around the London Terminal Railway Stations with that record. She's been posing with the artwork around the London Terminal Railway Stations, and it makes quite the picture on social actually when she does it. So big shout out to Raffi. And before this, Vintage Culture playing just now. Before this, Raffi, get it right, Lee. It's the heat. I blame the heat. Big shout out to Aiden this week, who's loving the tunes. What?

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1: with Lee Everest,
2: Stabban and Mondo De Locus, and also Mooney and Dove. That's the Ludes remix on this week's Ready for the Weekend. Talking about socials earlier, that guy was on the jingles, was talking about follow us on social. You could also get us now on Blue Sky. Dance radio shows are on Blue Sky now, so that's a really good platform to be on. Apparently it is the one to be on now. I'm not sure about that. I'm not too good with the socials. I know Instagram and Facebook, great, and a bit of TikTok, but Blue Sky is a new one to be. It looks like Twitter, though, or X, as it's called now. Right, this is Ready for the Weekend. We're saying hello to Toby, who says, just got in. It's exactly what I needed tonight. Big shout-out as well to Rowan, who says, turn the music up, Lee. I can't turn it up as such, but what I can do is guarantee you some whoppers. So turn your smart speaker up or your speakers up, however you're listening to us. Big shout-out to George as well, who says, Lee, can you play me Kungs, David Guetta and Izzy Bizu, please, all night long? I love that song. Back to 2024 with this. It was our hottest record on Dance Party when it came out as well at the time. There we go. Good memory, see? Right, David Guetta, Kungs and Izzy Bizu right now then.

And the new version of Hot, which was the inner classic from the noughties, of course, reworking that into 2026. And before this, Kungs, David Guetta and Izzy Bizu with All Night Long. And this is ready for the weekend. Big shout out to Ruby listening to us, who says, Lee, tuned us out of absolute

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here on Ready for the Weekend on this week's show. Your party anthems just keep on coming. Love that Fisher track. Sounds so summer, doesn't it? It's so, so good. And this is Ready for the Weekend. Josh has been in touch and is saying a big shout out from us. We're getting ready for a big night out and you're sounding good, Lee, tonight. Blake's been in touch as well. Tunes flying through as I'm doing a big heavy lifting workout in the gym. Harry's been on saying doing some DIY. Harry says doing some DIY and the tunes are getting me through, Lee. Thank you very much. Big shout out to Harry doing the DIY. I've got a few odd jobs need doing around my house. Can you help me, please? Thanks, Harry. Lou's been in touch as well, saying packing for holiday. Got an alarm call at 2:30 in the morning and I need some inspiration, please. Get to bed, that's what I could say. No, don't go yet. We're still on for another few minutes. I'm ready for the weekend. You can listen to this show on demand through the website, online, and of course through wherever you get your podcast. Just search there for Ready for the Weekend, look for our lovely logo and you'll find us right there. Right, let's continue with this then, shall we, as we move through the tunes on this week's Ready for the Weekend. And we got a few more to go before we head out of here. The next brilliant show takes over. Ellis has been in touch and loving the tunes, listening whilst on the way home from work. Big shout out to Tyler, says weekend mode activated by you, Lee. Thank you very much, Lee Everest here at the controls. A few more to go from us then. Tiesto and Olivia Sebastianelli right now with Don't Lose Your Head on Ready for the Weekend. Let's get this last shout out in as well, shall we? Big shout out to Carly, who loves Ready for the Weekend every week.

Eliza saying Payday sounds so much better with you on the radio, Lee. Big shout out as well to Chloe, who loves Ready for the Weekend every week. And that is us out of here. The next brilliant show takes over in moments on this radio station, and you can listen back to us on the website, online, and of course wherever you get your podcasts, just by searching for Ready for the Weekend. And that's us out of here. One more to go. Ministry of Funk and Sax Life, and I'm back next week for another exciting episode. See you then.

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1: Hey guys, hope you're well. I'm Nora Impure. Thanks for joining me on this week's Purified. The thought that we are at episode 521, which means in 79 episodes, I'm already scrambling again with the next milestone stream, is wild. Anyway, coming up over the next hour, I've got some beautiful music from Jack Emerine Frin, Departure, Levasseur, Alex Breitling, Jerris, and many more. Yesterday, I closed out the European leg of my summer tour at Magazine London with a back-to-back set with Christoph, which was so much fun, but way too short. We only played 1 hour 15 set, which I already find stressful just for myself. But grateful for the set nonetheless. Thanks everyone for being there. Now let's get going with this week's Pure Discovery, a brilliant international collab from Merle Okula and Richard Walters. This is Feeling Something.
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